what tomorrow might bring. Violence, destruction, who knows? 'Cause time is slipping away.

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Oh, like a, like a. That's right. 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

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So when I say oh like it, you must say I do it like a track.

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Don't remember boxes, says Mr. Rowe.

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Who knows what tomorrow might bring? Violence, destruction. Who knows? 'Cause time is slipping away.

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Everybody in the house, put your hands up and say yeah. So when I say oh like it, you must say I do it like a track.